The grown and sexy folks are on the floor. This is how all Benny does it on a Friday night, y'all. 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

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This verse is

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Should I fold that no yoga mat? Check. Should I dead up get no strings attached? Check. Should I ran down on you, no questions asked? Check. They check. They check. They check.

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And I gotta tell you a little bit about my mother. You see, I come from one of those pretty large families, and I'm the baby of the family. And you know, you never grow up to your mother.

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Gave you two up to 2 o'clock. Just made up for last Saturday since I left. And then give you all of it. You know, I like to give you all of it. I've had a great time with you. I love you so much. Kisses and hugs. ASU, we want that win. Just go ahead and wobble all across them and get that win today. Don't forget, if you still want to donate to the Feed the Hungry tomorrow with the Sunday dinner, it's going to be held at the 701 DJ Smoke Barbecue along with SBA.

0: planned for you this hour. Of course, it's Friday, a lot of entertainment, a lot of fun, and a lot of great music. So let's go ahead and make it happen. It's the Frank Ski Show. Let's go. Frank Ski!
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